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0: Robert Lincoln 3, Charles 8 Lincoln. I'll be out with a black Saturn View SUV, 218 eastbound.
1: Robert Lincoln 3, Charles 8 Lincoln, Raphael McWhorter, St. Louis, 74 Saturn passenger, climb 2026, negative 29.

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1: I've got with the big gold Lexus GS 300. Yeah, I still 6 6.
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0: 719.
1: 719. This is the TOD on the 21. And are there any other registered owners besides Kelly?
0: Negative, TOD is Bradley Trustee.
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0: 1 Frank Adams, Henry Paul, 2-4 Williams, 2-8 George, 1-4-8, 7-6-5.
1: 2008 Ford passenger registered to Bradley Trustee out of Stillville, no associated J1, negative Semina.
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1: Lots of trusty. Tom Robert Union Sam, Tom Young, Christopher Bradley, Boy Robert Adams, David Lincoln Edward Young, Middle S. Stevens, 2006-0825, one number.
0: Valley 5 separating 2028 expiration, negative 29.
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0: Last of Wendell, William, Ida, Nora, David, Lincoln, Edward. First of Deborah, David, Edward, Boy, Robert, Adam. Middle, K, date of birth, 1954, 824, female, at Missouri.
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0: 10-4, can I get the address?
1: Highway J, John.
0: 10-4, I believe that's where I'll be at. I'll go try to make contact.
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1: Southwest,
0: I'm Frank Spring,
1: it's
0: 2031,
1: EMP for 1072,
0: 77J1, negative 29. 10-4, we got a second, by word of mouth.
1: Good.
0: A white male, last name Hayden, Henry Adam Victor, Edward Nora Sam, first name David, common spelling, DOB 1980-0513, can I get the UR photo to my 21?
1: Folks, left at Frank expired in 2008 on PMP for burglary 10-2 to 97J1.

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0: notifying the pilot, checking the weather now. 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
1: We'll be at the Dollar General, 9 Young George, Nora 00.
0: Daniel George, Nora 00, quick dry LLC, take the 2019 room truck, 2027, negative 20 minutes.
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0: Last of Mitchell, Mary, Ida, Tom, Charles, Henry, Edward, Lincoln, Lincoln, Joseph, Kira, King, Edward, Ida, Robert, Adam, Middle, Marie, date of birth 1964, 05, 09, female, white, Missouri.
1: Chris Dog, what's up, Frankenstein, 28,

Franklin County 8858. South American accept and they will be in route 27.

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0: They're advising that the subject is 1056 in a GMC Denali headed towards Cuba on Sheeling.
1: 10-4.
0: CENTCOM 355, 352.
1: What?
0: Did you copy that last traffic?
1: Negative.
0: There was a domestic that started at 103 Oak Street. The subject was a Kevin Harmon, possibly 1056, and a GMC Denali headed towards Cuba on Shady Lane.
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1: Just confirm the parties are separated.
0: 10-3.
1: 10-4, we're coming from the other end of town. We'll be responding to the original location.
0: 10-4, 2035.
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0: I can set the search 2035.
3: John, did the RV advise that the incident occurred at the residence or at another location?
0: The church has a lease, but they're at the residence now.
3: John, your volume is low. Repeat, try again.
0: It occurred at the lake, but they're at the residence now.
3: That's clear, thank you.
1: We're thinking of

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1: Confirm you're clear, that's a Delta Greg Hudson away, can you keep an eye on 1055? Confirming you are clear of the subject left in a white GMC denial on the side.
0: We're clear.

0: hospital. 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
1: Four firefighter retrieval.

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0: Decompter, 52355. To the Kilo Apartments at 300 Martin Street for domestic in progress via male and a female subject in a gray passenger car hitting each other and screaming. Class F rank expiring in 2032. 1097 J2 PMP for stealing a no valid license, negative 21.
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0: We'll be en route to Mercy, Washington. I don't know if you want to have the deputy meet us at the hospital or not, but this will be in case of him getting beat by a neighbor up the street.
2: Anybody else?
1: 375.
2: 496-04-6205.
0: A case of assault. The assailant lives right up a couple houses up the street from the patient.
1: That's clear. We'll notify law. Are you sent home secure?
2: Not 10-12.
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2: Negative.
1: She's
2: shot. 342. That female, he's running, is not here. She took off.
1: 10-4, she's revoked to 97J1 PNT for tampering and 782-399.
2: 10-4. Three 342, stick on what's 994.
1: Out of Wright City PD, one should have adjoining counties only for driving while revoked. Second, if you can advise how bad the injuries are.
2: So 15-23.
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0: J1 by 10, when you're ready.
1: Good.
0: 5 Young 2, Sam Lincoln 6, 584, 8 Zebra, 413, 306. You need readback.
1: Negative. Turn 6,008 Pontiac, not on fast.

Civil ambulance respond 1929 West Coast Cemetery Road, across Santa Fe and Highway Emory for a laceration, 97-year-old male. Civil ambulance respond 1929 West Coast Cemetery Road, across Santa Fe and Highway Emory for a laceration, 77-year-old male, laceration, 7-1102, KJ 454.

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0: In route 2105 to 1929 West Coast Cemetery Road, cross Santa Fe and Highway and Mary for a laceration. 77-year-old male laceration to his right glute, but will not stop bleeding. He's not a blood center cover, it's not under control. She advised that it is a sore that keeps popping open. 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
1: 7,
0: going to be first in main with Missouri personalized, Boy Adam Tom. Boy Adam Tom, King Tom Young again, Boy Adam Tom, King Tom Young.
1: Boy Adam Tom, King Tom Young, Mike Riley, still built up, 12 Monday, fast year, 2026, 2026.
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0: What will 606's report number be on this?
1: He has not pulled one.
0: Chris is on scene, and also I'll need one as well, versus the other. I don't need to reach back on it, though.
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1: 4447, Adam, Mother Baptist, 2225.

Simpson Folk Hoping to Lunch Road. The fire responded to the area of Simpson Holloway. Simpson Holloway. Police ordered an accident, unknown injuries, motorcycle crash. This is 2330.

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0: They're definitely not at the department. We're at Check City Hall.
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0: Last of Ricardo, Boy, Ocean, Charles, Adam, Robert, David, Ocean. First of Jessica, John, Edward, Sam, Sam, Ida, Charles, Adam. Date of birth 1989, 04, 08, female white.
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0: southbound 719. Highway JJ John for a report of a assault not in progress, possible domestic. Reporting party advised that her boyfriend has assaulted her and that she will let law decide if she needs EMS. Subject does have a firearm.
1: 10-4-7-21, secure up that way. You want to handle that and I'll handle this.
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0: central, I'll be
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0: CENTCOM 721 reporting party is advising that the boyfriend will be a Stephen Brindle, advised that he has a firearm and 1072 in his vehicle, leaving now towards Bourbon on Highway JJ in a 1998 Buick dark green in color.
1: 10-4, please make sure 606 is clear on that.
0: 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J1 provided with C. David, G. George, 7 X-ray, 1 C. Victor, 9 Alpha.
1: 21 clear. 606,
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0: it is a 1998 Buick dark green in color.

0: Alpha 6721, the female will be in Emily East, and is now at negative 29. The male subject has been seized from rental due to revoked. 1097J0 on PMP for burglary and tampering, negative 29.
1: 21 clear. 606 clear. You said it was a Buick sedan, green color.

area 16922, Zero Boy, for firing specifications. 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

0: 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I'll be out here on Cedar and JJ.
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0: The J1 provided was David George 7, X-ray 1 Victor, not on phone.
1: Okay, J1, when you're ready.
0: Go ahead.
1: So Victor George 7, X-ray 1 to Victor.
0: Victor George 7, X-ray 1 Victor, Stephen Michael Berman, send the EVO Caster, 2026, negative 29.
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0: tell me what the concern was, the location one more time?
1: I have a 1. The reporting party stated they thought they saw an electrical line working. They stated it was about a half mile south of County Road 1210. It was near a house that was white with red trim. Clearing

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1: 6-0-6
0: Vehicle will be remaining on scene. Subject will be leaving with the mile driver.
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0: Gonna be the westbound off ramp for the 214. I'll get you J1 here in a moment. Gonna be a tractor trailer. On a trailer 996757 again 996757 showing SCMT Tom at the end of it.

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1: Fort
0: Hall, John. John David 7, George Fort Hall, Nancy Hem, Sullivan, 718 Kia passenger, friend 2028, negative 29.

0: 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CENTCOM 721.
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0: You can show me 10-8. 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I shut the heck to myself.

Avalanche wants to respond to 7 Sunset Lane, cross the Woolsey Road for 80-year-old male fall with assist. 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Head out 42 after Tangail, 4-4-4.

0: 47 for him.
1: 4447 in route at 45 after to 7 Sunset Lane, cross the Woolsey Road, 180-year-old male with his sister, is that problem?
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0: 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Advised she needs to tip of her finger was cut off.
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0: Have a good day, OV 1042.
1: 1042, 549, you as well.

Charlotte City Fire, Pope County Ambulance, Charlotte City Fire, Pope County Ambulance, we'll fire an ambulance to respond to Walmart, Southside South Bishop, Walmart. Reference to a subject passed out, possibly overdosing in a vehicle. We're still gathering further, so that's Walmart, Southside South Bishop, 6611.

0: Third fire alarm is showing three zones that were set off. First floor and then mezzanine. Talking to North Main and North Basin, please.
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0: East State City Park, Missouri traffic plate 43 Lincoln 6 North David. 43 Lincoln 6 North David.
1: 43 Lincoln 6 North David, Christopher Guitar, Brentwood, 2021 trailer. Clears annually negative 20.
0: Yeah, boy.

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1: 405.
0: J1, Charles Adams 0, Edward 6 Henry. Charles Adams 0, Edward 6 Henry.
1: Charles Adams 0, Edward 6 Henry, Lisa Schluter, Steelville, 2003, Chevrolet Passenger, 27 expiration, negative 29, so did you see?
0: Last name Schluter. Sam Charles, Henry Lincoln, Union, Edward Tom, Edward Robert, first name Thomas, Common. Date of birth 1971-0330, 1971-0330, Milwaukee.

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Police Park Fire 2714, on route suicide on the area 3840 Highway H Henry, cross of Highway Double and Mary and Ransom Road, first on a motor vehicle collision with the one male subject on a motorcycle versus a deer. Police Park Fire 2714, North Grove House 2, respond to the area of 3840 Highway H Henry, Highway Double and Mary and Ransom Road, personal on a motor vehicle collision, the one male subject on a motorcycle versus a deer, no road blockage, time out 752, Canyon 454.

0: Sing on 713.
1: 713.
0: Please proceed to report of a stolen motor vehicle collision in the area 3840 Highway 8, Henry. We have one male subject on a motorcycle that struck a deer. Advising, yes, road rash, no other injuries, no road blockage.
1: 10-1.

0: incident occurred at 5 o'clock. Highway H Henry, crossed of Highway Double M Mary and Ransom Road for similar motor vehicle collision. Be one occupant on a motorcycle struck a deer. It'll be a 30-year-old male with road rash, unknown other injuries. They're advising both hands and legs are bleeding.
1: 12-hour rule at 3220 Highway Double J. John, reporting party Emily Eaton has contacted her office advising that Stephen Brendel is currently at her residence. He has called her stating that he is inside. He should not be inside. She's currently at work. She'd like him removed.
0: 807.
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0: Last name, Bingham. 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Date of birth, 1977-0731. 1977-0731, male white.
2: Henry, Coast Highway, Dunwall, Mary, and Ransom Road. First on motor vehicle collision. The one subject on a motorcycle struck a deer. Well, point of clarity advised this incident occurred around 5 o'clock this morning. They're advising no road blockage.

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0: 10-2100 South 1st Street, probation and parole. For a subject with possible 99, they're unaware, in the lobby.
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0: 408 SATCOM to PNP, advise who the subject was.
1: Hi, Shannon Murphy. We're showing several 99s, one being a probation violation, no bonds, the other out of 301, an additional out of St. Charles County that will not extradite.
0: Count.

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0: Can you confirm name, date of birth?
1: Date of birth, 1980-03-26, 1980-03-26. Should return to Shannon Murphy.
0: 10-3-10-12, secure. 189 failure to appear for moving truck evaluation out of Crawford County. 100 cash only. Showing an additional probation violation. No bonds. And two additional 1072 times two out of Central County. Bond of 5,000 will extradite. Full U.S. Would you like us to attempt?
1: 7.
0: 10-4.

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1: Yes.
0: Three still 10 pulse secure.
1: Yes.
0: 99 of probation, will extradite, active.
1: Careful.
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1: Not that we've been advised of from law enforcement.
0: Okay, well, can you check the state, see if they're there? Did you advise them? I'm sorry.
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0: 713, not subject returned, no valid operator status, is showing a motorcycle permit, showing 11 prior actions, 20 prior convictions, negative 29.
1: 10-4.

0: 713, that subject also showing 1097 G2 and on PNP with, for 1072 and tampering with motor vehicle.
1: 10-4.
0: Thanks for

0: Adam, J1.
1: Adam, 13.
0: John Victor 5, Adam Victor. John Victor 5, Adam Victor.
1: John Victor 5, Adam Victor, Oberg, Sanaa, 2001, Yamaha Motorcycle, current 27, negative 29.
0: Simple.
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0: I'll be at the 216.6 eastbound with dirty plate, Robert David 8, George 1 Mary, Robert David 8, George 1 Mary.
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1: calm.
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1: Tom, you can show us between traffic control and all Leesburg units to secure for it.
0: That's clear, all units secure, conducting traffic control 828.
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0: 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There's nothing giving us the right to make entry. 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Thanks.
1: 10372. 717, 749,
0: do you copy? Yeah, probably 10-8 as well. 749, clear to 10-8.
1: 10-4-8-32.

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0: 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I attempted to call her at the scene and she didn't answer.
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0: Last name, William Ocean Ocean, David Robert, Union Frank Frank, first name, Josephine, John Ocean, Sam Edward, Paul Henry Ida, Nora Edward, Mitchell C for Charles, date birth 1997, 0422, 1997, 0422, white female.
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Bingham 717. Receiving report of a residential alarm at 352 Whiskey Road, showing interior living room and entry exit front main door. Please attempt to keel or contact negative contact.

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0: I'm Nina. Did you run the subject from the 1050?
1: 10-3.
0: 10-4. 702, 713.
1: 713.
0: Does the VIN on that motorcycle match the plate?
1: Not sure if it's
0: that. Well, I'd check it real good.
1: 713, thanks, Tom. Can you forward that J2 information to your please? 10-3. Come on.

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0: 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He'll be located in the parking lot in a white Jeep Fordo. Requesting to speak with you, reference the loitering.
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0: Last name, Sam, Tom, Robert, Adam, David, Edward, Robert. First name, George, Edward, Nora, Ida, Nora, Michelle, Ava, Adam. Date of birth, 1980, 0529, 1980, 0529, white female.
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0: 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Civil Ambulance, Civil Fire, Quad County Fire, respond 210, Bowers Road, Cross Rocky Mountain Ranch, Highway Double D-Boy, for structure, first alarm. Time at 856, Canyon 454. 347, go ahead.
1: 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We're up the male subject somewhere in the area yelling for help.
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2: 408, same comment, got a JQ.
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2: 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First name Adina, David Edward Edward, Nora Adam. Initial D for Darlene. 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

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Everyone is out. 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
1: En route of 859, you responded to 10 Bowers Road, cross of Rocking Ranch Road and Highway Double D Boy. 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
5: North Carver Dallas 1, I spawn 205 North Springfield Street, cross West Center Avenue and West End Drive for a 40-year-old male. Drug intoxication. North Carver Dallas 1, I spawn 205 North Springfield Street, cross West Center Avenue and West End Drive, 40-year-old male, drug intoxication. Timeout, final 14, jail 4, 5, 4.

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Copy, turn around to station 1, did you request a second page? 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

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Cuba Fire, respond 3810. That's 210 Bowers Road, cross Rocky Mount Ranch and Highway Double B Boy for a structure first form. 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

0: at 907, you're responding to 205 North Springfield Street, across of West Spencer and West End Drive. Law enforcement's on scene with a 40-year-old male, drug intoxication.
1: Copy, 16.
0: 405.
1: 19 North, just south of Green, with Charles Young to William 6 George. Charles Young to William 6 George.
0: Charles Young 2, Williams 6, George, Carolyn Howison, St. Louis, 2018, Toyota passenger, 28 expiration, negative 29.
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2: 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They are paging a second time.
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1: 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I'll be 10-8.
0: 10-4909. 379-17 is requesting assistance with a left assist. They're requesting.

0: 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I want Vince with full involved.
1: 4447 on scene, on Fifth Hill, full involved, 911.
0: I'm also be advised we're going to be within 5 or 6 feet of an electric pole. Pole is smoking at this time.
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1: 10-4, standby 1.
2: With you.
3: Think I'm 4447.
1: 4447.
3: Think I'm being advised. Wires are starting to melt on the pole. Go ahead and contact Crawford Electric. Come out at least and inspect the pole for now.
1: That's clear. Crawford Electric's in route from Stillville.
3: That's clear.
1: 3810. Copy direct route. Air amounts to 210 Bowers Road for structure first alarm. They're advising of a fifth wheel fully involved. Pole that is smoking at this time. That's affirmative, my apologies, you're in route. Will you clear on location in detail?
2: That's clear,
1: 913.
3: This is going to be about maybe a 32-foot fifth wheel.
1: 10-4-9-14.

0: Right on 4914. 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
1: Roger. Secure.
0: Secure, net 14. Not clear enough. If they've had no response, would you like them to page again or if they're
2: run? If they don't have a response, then get the call off on the initial
0: page. Not clear, 915.

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1: Go ahead, Sam.
0: Can you advise if you're still doing traffic control or if you've returned?
1: We're still doing traffic control. Tow company just showed up, and all Leesburg fire units are secure for it.
0: That's clear. All Leesburg fire units secure, still remaining out for traffic control, 916.
2: Propane's been turned off. Propane tanks have actually been removed also. That's affirmative. That and power pole smoking.
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0: You were pulling the driveway directly behind the ambulance. We'll pull the line off there.
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2: Hey, they're calling.
1: Ten count, this is 3810. We're going to be delayed mechanical.
2: That's there. 920, I think I'm 914, will you clear?

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0: Inquire with 4914 if they would want a tanker instead.
1: That's tank on 4914.
2: 47, 38, 4.
0: Go for 04.
2: That would be affirmative on tanker. Go ahead and roll one.
0: Jet's clear.
2: Send cap show 3810 remaining in quarter, 3813 is coming in route.
3: 3810 remaining in quarter, 3813 yard route at 922. Send out 4914.
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3: 4932 is inquiring if you would like for him to respond for tanker 42. Advising this is his residence.

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0: Sierra with one at 928. Be advised, engine 41. Advised, there was one camper on the ground. They're out for extinguishing.
1: Last name, Henry Adam Lincoln Boy, Edward Robert Tom, first name Kenneth Thomas Belling, Alfred Lee, date of birth 1941-0611, 1941-0611, white male.

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1: Clear. Do I need to be responding emergency or respond on the quiet as well?
2: Sangam 249-14, can you advise?
1: 3813, you can also respond on the quiet. Clear, Gregory.
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0: That's clear. When you arrive on scene, you can pull up directly behind squad 42. 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

0: Yes, we know.
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0: 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First name Teddy, Thomas Spelling, Tom Edward, David, David Young. 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
1: 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Bernice Kane, St. James, 2744, truck 26, expiration, negative 29.
0: 10-4. I'm going to be 10-16, 73, let's block them. Black 4 ring.
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0: Adam, 8 Nor Union. John Adam, 8 Nor Union.
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0: We were at Missouri Bip Stolen. And about 18.3.
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0: 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Also have a 20-minute status and accountability check for fire.
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0: Last name, Henry, Edward, Nora, David, Robert, Ida, Charles, King, Sam, Ocean, Nora, first name, Gerald, George, Edward, Robert, Adam, Lincoln, David, Mitchell, Avery, Anthony, he's a junior, date of birth, 1994, 11-22, 1994, 11-22, White Mountain.

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2: 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Full County Air Force, call on Wisdom Lane. Are you requesting law enforcement to expedite?
1: Lincoln 4, Henry 4, Edward. William is Griggs, Stillville. 2008 Ford passenger, 28 expiration, negative 29 is also showing on the offender registry.
0: 10-4.

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1: On a 2020 Ford passenger registered to a Tristan Ziegler out of Stouffville, Nacogdoches.
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0: Last name Ziegler, Zebra, Ida, Edward, George, Lincoln, Edward, Robert, first name Tristan, Tom, Robert, Ida, Sam, Tom, Edward, Nora, date of birth 2004-11-19. 2004-11-19, male white.
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0: 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I don't need to read back on it. 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
1: Intersection West 819, Edward Henry. Edward Henry 7, Robert 9 Adam. Edward Henry 7, Robert 9 Adam.
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0: City Fire, South Ambulance, South City Fire, South Ambulance. These fire and ambulance respond to area of our bridge, North Bishop and West Second, North Bishop and West Second. From Mayo Lane onto the bridge on the north side of Bishop, possibly passed out.
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0: What the last name? Sam Henry Robert Adam David Edward Robert. First name Robert, common spelling, initial R for Ray. Date of birth 1957-1221. 1957-1221, white male.

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0: North Edward 6, Young 7 Victor. North Edward 6, Young 7 Victor.
1: North Edward 6, Young 7 Victor. Matthew Lute of St. Charles. Showing time with Chevy on 717. 20 the passenger, 25 license, see the negative 29.
0: And 4. The year you advised.

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0: Last name's gonna be Luke, Lincoln Union, Tom Edwards. First name's gonna be Matthew, common spelling, OBC for Curtis, date of birth 1985, 0715, 1985, 0715, White Mountain, Missouri.

0: Carlos, want to respond, 106 Hickory Drive, crosses Indian Hills entrance, Dogwood Lane. For a 91-year-old female with thoughts of self-harm. North Carlos, want to respond, 106 Hickory Drive, crosses Indian Hills entrance in Dogwood Lane. 91-year-old female, thoughts of self-harm, time at 1109, KNGL 454. 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
0: 717, we've paid CMS to 106 Hickory Drive. We for a 91-year-old female thoughts of self-harm. Has no plans or means at this time. Will not be combative.

0: North Carver House to respond, Bourbon Cemetery, 90 Esmond Drive. Cross the North Service Road and Davidson Road for 46-year-old male possible heart attack. North Carver House to respond, Bourbon Cemetery, 90 Esmond Dunn Road. Cross the North Service Road and Davidson Road, 46-year-old male possible heart attack, 1110 KHL 454. Be advised, we're paging EMS to Bourbon Cemetery, 90 Esmond Dunn Road. Before a 46-year-old man, possible heart attack, they're advising that the patient is going unconscious and unresponsive, but is still breathing at this time.
1: 10-4. Is that situation on Hickory Street in city limits?
0: Negative. 3667, you're en route at 1111 to 106 Hickory Drive, across the Indian Hills entrance in Dogwood Lane. 91-year-old female thought to self-harm, advised. The patient is currently conscious, alert, and breathing. She fell on Wednesday and has an arm injury.
2: 13, I think I'm on 10-8. 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

0: That's clear, my apologies, 3657, you're en route at 1112 Suburban Cemetery 90 Sundown Drive, Crest North Service Road, Davidson Road. The 46-year-old male, possible heart attack. Patient has had a nitrile history of heart attacks. He is going unconscious and unresponsive, but is still breathing at this time.
1: 3657, copy.
0: I'll see you guys, sir, administering an additional nitrile.
1: If he's unconscious, have him hold off on the nitro.
0: That's clear. They advised that he was unconscious when they were administering the second nitro.
1: 3657, copy.
0: The 106 Hickory Drive, Crest Indian Health Entrance in Dogwood Lane. 91-year-old female thoughts of self-harm, advising that the patient will not be combative. Law enforcement is on scene.

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1: Be advised,
0: law enforcement is not on scene at the Hickory Drive call. They are currently en route. They were actually on the Esmond Dunn road call.
1: That's clear.

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0: We'll be attempting to the Southern CAD. CAD for further.
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0: 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10 10 10 10 10 10 10 10 10 10 10 10 10 10 10 10 10 10 10 10 10 10 10 10 10 10 10 10 10 10 10 10 10 10 10 10 10 10 10 10 10 10 10 10 10 10 10 10 10 10 10 10 10 10 10 10 10 10 10 10 10 10 10 10 10 10 10 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
0: That's 10-4, you got to call that up, you got 16 at momentary.
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2: 717,
1: go ahead. 10-22, 5776, Highway Double K, King. Referral, report of a disturbance. Reporting party is advising that a female is attempting to break down her door. Advising it'll be a Kayla Ward, which is still obtaining further information. 717 also be advised it is now physical.
0: 407 Sigma Mommy out at 1016 at part one, country march press.
2: I'm showing 10-6 that call.
1: 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Be advised, we've lost contact. We're subject to recontract.
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0: suspect on 717-713, be advised we've had an additional reporting party who is not on scene, advising that the original reporting party has locked herself in her bedroom at this time. Police parties are separated.
1: 10-4.
2: 713, clear. Last partner, boy Edward Robert, George Nora Edward Robert, versus Samantha, common spelling, middle L-N, date of birth 1988, 07-19-1988, 07-19, female, Y-Missouri.

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0: 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We've made contact with an additional RP on scene. She's advising that they'll be waiting outside of the black clearing for your response. Everyone separated.
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0: southbound 713, is that a sickness on scene?
1: 713,
0: right here. Sickness 12 o'clock.
1: 724,
0: 131,
1: Edgar Road,
0: Edward. Getting inside
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0: 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Ending mileage 21.2.
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0: 10-4, 1220.

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Hope County Ambulance, all Seabird. Fire EMS responding, intersection Highway North Bishop. Kings Highway North Bishop for a motor vehicle accident. One vehicle pulled into Kroger. There's a black SUV still involved in the intersection. Airbag deployment. That's 1221.

Fulton, U.S. 03 Fire, any fire emails first saw on the 184 westbound, saw on 184 westbound, motor vehicle accident, the vehicle is upside down, people are still in it, and the rest.

Houston Rapids reaction, be advised that there is entrapment. There's three people still in the vehicle. There's also an older female in her 70s that's struggling to breathe due to the seatbelt.

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0: 7 ambulance. Double fire rescue 41, brush 42, brush 43, squad 42, respond to 101 West Main Street in Stillwell, cross of North 1st Street and Berkeley Street. Bargains for missions, for an alarm NBC, one pedestrian struck by a motor vehicle. 7 ambulance, double fire, rescue 41, rescue 42, brush 43, squad 42, respond to 101 West Main Street and Stillwell, cross of North 1st Street and Berkeley Street. Bargains for missions, for a alarm NBC. One vehicle versus a pedestrian, 10 on 1240 Central 454. One West Main Street, Stillwell, cross of 1st Street and Berkeley Street. Bargains for missions for a stolen NBC versus pedestrian. The reporting person is advising that an elderly male was struck by a motor vehicle. He's not up and moving. He's bleeding from his area at this time.
1: Got
0: 4447, so I'll go around. 4447, you're in route at
1: 1281,
0: clear on detail. Four, it's going to be an approximate 90-year-old male.
2: Missions, 101 West Main Street, the pedestrian versus the vehicle, and patron is currently conscious and alert at this time.
1: 10-4. Oh, 5-6-5-7-4, 7-4-3.
0: 10-4, 12-41.
3: Take-off, male subject, not breathing.
0: Male subject. Is now breathing at 1242.
2: Sing on 4457, 4447.
1: Sing down, how long is it going
2: to be? I'm seeing 1242.
1: Well,
0: that's clear, 1242.

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1: 4447.
0: Go ahead and check for aircraft.
1: That's okay. Would you like the civil helipad?
0: That's permanent.
1: That's clear, 1243. That's clear, 1243.

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First name Deborah Thomas Belling, date of birth 1965, 12-04, 1965, 12-04, female white.

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0: Are any one of you guys close to Steel Hill available? Yeah, go ahead and get down here and help Steel Hill with traffic. I'm on the scene. They're going to send a Bricky in a round. I'll get you a better location in just a second.
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0: Made contact with 346. He gave us a good description of where he's supposed to be. He's gone. We're going to be 10 ATOA.
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2: 7-11-7-13. 7-13. If you'll turn right there at 3rd Street area, I'll go around. The east side of this, run traffic on that side. We'll run traffic on the west side there.
3: 10-4. 7-11, just be advised, traffic cannot go there at the area. The bridge is closed.
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0: 7-2-4-5.
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0: So where do you need us to go, since we're both here, we're all here to help you?
3: If you guys can either send them up Spring here or around 4th Street, that'd be great. I'm going to head back down here and see if there's anything else I can help with at the scene.
0: Tim, we'll send them up Spring Street and bring them around 4th.
1: Thank you, 44.
3: 10-4, thank you.
1: 4447.
4: Did you get any reply from air back yet?
1: Air back was unavailable. They declined due to weather. We are currently receiving whether or not Phil Sayre is available.
4: Clear.
1: I'll be advised, Phil has declined due to weather. Our last contact is Mercy. Would you like us to inquire with them?
4: Go ahead and check, please.
1: That's clear. Go ahead.
5: 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I'll be tonight.
1: 5-4-12.

0: 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And when you send them up 4th Street, or up Keysville, make sure that they're not trying to go east on 8th, please.
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1: So, Dickie, where are you going?

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1: I'll be out at 4th Street, or Keysville and 19, diverting traffic.
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0: Second. 4447. Second, at this time we're going to be in Route 2, South.
1: That's clear, Route Central 1259, be advised, Mercy Life Line 2 was checking weather.
0: If they're available, have them meet us at South at the landing zone.
1: That's clear, 1259. 4447, be advised, Mercy Life Line has declined due to weather as well.
2: Clear returning 1300.
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7:32. 7:32. 7:32. 7:32. 7:32. 7:32. 7:32. 7:32. 7:32. 7:32. 7:32. 7:32. 7:32. 7:32. 7:32. 7:32. 7:32. 7:32. 7:32. 7:32. 7:32. 7:32. 7:32. 7:32. 7:32. 7:32. 7:32. 7:32. 7:32. 7:32. 7:32. 7:32. 7:32. 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
0: I was seeing if there's anybody by the mobile end of town that can break away and run over by the elementary school and take a look at some video footage, and then maybe check out the area behind the country music show that male subject that 346 told us about earlier. They have them on camera.
1: 10-4.
0: The 7-11, just be advised, I'm not portable equipped, so if you need anything from me, you'll have to contact me on my 21.
1: 10-4, sir.

0: would be 1255.
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0: I spoke with the principal. They said it looked like the gentleman crawled into a culvert under the roof. I'll be attempting to locate.
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0: 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You can tag me on it. 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

0: Just a beat for me, if you don't mind. 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
1: Good.
0: All fire personnel equipment clear the scene. Walls will be remaining out just for a few more minutes.
1: That's clear, 1343.
2: I got a J1 for you. I don't need three back. If you just log into this and make note that it'll be parked outside for a while. Be Missouri, the cap. John Mary, 83 Nora. 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

0: 的那个吗？No rug cameras in civil school. 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

0: 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Returns to the subject on the 600 registry.
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0: 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You alright? 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
0: B-Word, could you contact Troop? Get any available information from their dispatch regarding this incident? Call me complaint number, please the readback. All units, meet today.
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0: 721 CENTCOM, do you have a pending call for county?
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2: J4-2-1, go ahead, show all civil units today from the school. From what we believe, the subject belonged to a homeless camp and he cut across the wood line to get there from West Highway 8.
0: That's clear. Have you located 729?
2: I believe he was back there with 727. I can go back and double check.
0: That's clear, thank you.
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0: 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Good. Right there at the intersection of 1st and Main, there's a trash bag sitting there by the stop sign. Can you go back and retrieve that? Use precautions and dispose of it. 10-4.
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408, we have a report of an animal situation in the area of 26 West Highway 8, Merrimack Music Show. I'm advised that a herding dog in the area appears to be not taken care of. Be advised that 418 is

0: 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Care is 980.
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Washington, not clear. Here's in an 80. Affirmative, we can have New Haven respond. Do you want them at the district line? 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

0: 344. I checked the westbound off ramp, nothing was located today.
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Houston, South 344. Hello, this is another request in the area that she's at, I-44 eastbound. Christmas Sun is going to be out with the stranded motorists at the bottom of the eastbound off-ramp. They're requesting you respond to help with traffic control.

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0: Last of O'Neill. Ocean Nora. Edward Adam Lincoln. David. David Adam Victoritis. David. Norfolk Lewis. Date of birth 1996. 10-6. 1996. 10-6. Male wife.

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0: 7-0, I got a chief good match. Chief is by open when ready.
1: Go ahead.
0: Yes, ma'am. 376-70297. Repeating, yes, ma'am. 376-70297.

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0: 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We're going to be 76 for that address.
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3: 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Illinois, last name Henry Adam, Adam King Edward, first name Jennifer, J-E-N-N-I-F-E-R, middle R for Rose, 1979-0516, 1979-0516, team of white Missouri, Illinois, and you can go ahead and read that with J-1.

0: that says it's going to be valid, negative 29, here, K1. 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Firing 27, negative 29.
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1: Lincoln Charles 9, Zebra 3 William, Matthew Bayer, that was Forestville. On 213, Honda passenger, 27 license here, negative 29.
2: I'll be out that last day once on Black Cadillac, Casey's, follow up to a prior investigation.
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If you could, just hold up, send me a photo.

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1: 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OLN is going to be SAM 05112300565 in 2031.

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0: Charlie Charlie 29, check on the Finley, ready.
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0: Up is a code 2004 Pontiac Fish SC Klein out of St. Clair. Just the Adrian 1, Charles 00, Union 4, William, expiring 26, negative 29.
1: 10-4. Make it next 14. Stay down, please.
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1: 10-4.
0: 719,
1: over 2, eastbound. J1, I don't know the state yet. 44903, 44903.
0: 74.
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0: Hotel Houston. Can we have a jeep set up for Hawaii?
1: Go ahead.
0: I forgot to tell you, I'm 10-16 at 217-48. No, 218 eastbound. Robert Lincoln 504 Young. Robert Lincoln 504 Young.
1: Robert Lincoln 504 Young. We're trying to put Ezra Ramos at Carthage. Talk to the 22 board passenger, 26. Here they go, 29. Go through all one.
0: I don't have all of them. He has a military ID card. Last name Reynolds, Robert Edward Young, Nora Ocean, Lincoln David Sanford, and Caden, King Adam Young, David Edward Nora. Date of birth is 2004-0913, 2004-0913. No middle name. White male, Hawaii.
1: Last 4-0-2-3-6, 0-2-3-6.

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We're having trouble locating driving status for that subject out of Hawaii. Stand by, we're going to try something else.

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1: 713.
0: Reported with BNI in the area of 11024, Highway 19. Gonna be a red Kia following too closely, trying to pass on the floor.
1: Temple.
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0: Were you clear on the CNI complaint?
1: How was it? South, right?
0: 10-4, they're passing the bridge now.

17 over 6 eastbound, Kentucky, Norah 8, Frank 802, Norah 8, Frank 802.

7910 return expiring in 2026 on 2025 Chrysler negative 29. 7-7-11-7-13. 7-13. 7-22-354-12, court for disturbance. Will be referenced a Kendall Huffman and Jennifer Basham. Reporting party is advising that her brother is intoxicated and punched a hole through the door. At this time, everyone is separated. Unit calling.

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0: Edward Norris 7, Boy 2 Sam. Edward Norris 7, Boy 2 Sam.

0: Edward North, 7, Boy 2, Sam, Nicholas, and Mass, out of Cherryville. 714, Kia passengers, 27 license, 0 negative 29.
1: 10-4, believe there'll be an reference to stand by. Follow the vehicle out of the city limits, no violation.
0: 7-4, 17-18. 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
1: 721.
0: We page up the Kendall Hoffman subject. He's showing valid, has three possible 99s. Gonna be one out of Franklin County for traffic offenses, 83 cash only bond. Got a secondary one out of Crawford County for traffic offenses times two, 200 cash only bond.
1: 10-4.
0: Go ahead.
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3: 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We'll update to you with rescue. And checking for helicopter 17-8.
0: Hello, and this is Catherine Hall. 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
2: 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Franklin County 8802.
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3: Standby for ground right now. 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
0: He said,
1: sorry,
0: 27.
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0: 10-4. 16 is 217 eastbound. With that.
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It would be Arch Air Medical, possibly Arch 6.

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0: For the house
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0: 1 out of Franklin County is going to be 83, cash only. C1 out of Crawford is going to be 200 total, cash only.
1: Middle of T. George, date of birth 1964, 623, 1964, 0623, new male license.

0: 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Which is 601752.
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2: X-ray King 4, Robert 2 Frank. John, yes, Hitch, out of Marine. On 25, Jeep passenger, 27, license here, negative 20 minutes.
1: Simple, hold that. I'll be seeing here momentarily.
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1: That's 219 over 8 with that last one. 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
0: 10-4, 7-2.

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0: We have a second report as a mess ticket 2021 Highway Double D Davis. RP is advising that a Jeffrey Foster has been verbally abusive to her today. Advised she has been physical with him at one point. They're currently separated.
1: 10-4, I'll be 76 momentarily.
0: 10-4, the RP is walking down the driveway at this point in time. She's now expecting that he's following her.
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2: 719, to COM 1016. 17 over 8, eastbound, 4 John 2, David 3 Henry, 4 John 2, David 3 Henry.
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1: Both are going to be traffic
0: sensors. Simple, thanks.

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1: 701.
0: The 214 westbound was for HQC. Pick up.
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0: 1, G-George, G-Tom, 1-2, Union, E-Edward, 8, XX-Ray, G-George, F-Frank, 209127, G-3B.
1: Bend the coast to 716 GMC to Jeremy Burton out of Lonedale, to KJ149 Henry, to Zebra Henry, firing 27, negative 20.
0: Rapid J2 and Ren.
1: Go ahead.
0: Last name from Harlan. Mary Charles, Frank, Adam, Robert, Lincoln, Adam, Nora, David, MCF, ARLA, ND. First of Mark, Mary, Robert, King, MARK, middle of W. Williams, date of birth 1975, 219, 1975, 0219, male wife, sir.

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0: 22 eastbound, 5 David, David, Victor, 4, 5 David, David, Victor, 2, 4. 5 David, David, Victor, 2, 4. David, Benail, Bowen, 7-21, Toyota Shark, 27 license here, negative 29.

0: 7-1.
1: Westbound 203 off-ramp with Michigan 265-07 Robert Frank. 265-07 Robert Frank.

0: Officers, there are vehicles on a 2026 Chrysler Pacifica expiring 27, negative 29.
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2: The 218 eastbound off ramp with Illinois, Frank Paul 359786, Frank Paul 359786, Illinois.
1: So we're sent to the EAN holdings onto 26 Nissan, expiring 27, negative 29.

0: System, he'll get you out of Illinois. 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
1: She is the apartment next door. 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
1: 348.
0: Good. 1022-200 North Franklin Street, Mason Supermarket. Send me for trespassing. The mail said it's outside of the store using the chargers he was told to leave a couple days ago. He continues to return.
1: 10-4.
0: He's only wearing a dark brown hoodie, black shorts, brown boots.
1: 10-4, is he on foot or in a vehicle?
2: Avenue and Oxford Drive. Could you clear 1835? Could you do it?

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1: 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Robert Lincoln 8, boy, 8, boy.
0: Robert Lincoln 8, boy, 8, boy. Bob's Rental. 2026, high on big passenger. 2027 licensure, date of 29.
1: 702, 1016 to 218 eastbound.
0: 10-4, 1847.
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0: Eastbound 28 off ramp with Texas Lincoln Mary Charles.

0: 7-9-6,
1: number 8, westbound, Fever John 6, Mary 0, Adam. Fever John 6, Mary 0, Adam.
0: Fever John 6, Mary 0, Adam, James Miller, Show, St. Louis. 724, Honda Passenger, 26 places, 2 seconds, 2 minutes.

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